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The cosmic giggle invites us to play.

away. 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It's not every day you get the chance to be joined in such a perfect dance. So when the masterpiece offers you a hand, take a chance. That's the art of life.

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1: 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Watch this! This is the Heavy Heavy Monster sound! The nuttiest sound around! So if you're coming off the street and you're beginning to feel the heat, well, listen, Buster, you better start to move your feet to the rockin'est, rock-steady beat of madness!

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No, the universe.